0: Good morning, teachers and students who are watching on your TV right now. Welcome to English class with me. My name is Warawut Sasai, or you can call me Teacher An. Good morning, students. How do you feel today?
1: I'm happy, thank you, and you?
0: I'm happy too, thank you. And how about teachers and students from the other school? How do you feel today? I'm good that you're glad, that you're fine too. Okay, now, welcome to our English class for today. The topic for today is healthy lifestyle. Healthy lifestyle ครับวันนี้นะครับขวัญลืมบอกไปนะครับว่า now this lesson is the last lesson of the semester or the first semester แปลว่าอะไรลูก